rumors spreading round. Your life takes its time. By the shack outside the game. You know what I'm talking about. Just let me know if you wanna go to that whole mile on the range. They got a lot of nice girls.

carousels in the carnival arcade, searching everywhere from steeplechase to palisades, in any shooting gallery where

life is rich, but it's way too short. You make a lot of money, but you just want more. You don't need the pain,

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Wipe the sweat from your thighs. Don't crawl to me with sentiments, my love.

These pools are doorways from your world to all worlds. This is the Wood of Worlds, the world of all dreams.

So go out by the river, watch the stream flow. Recall all those dreams you once used to know, the ones you forgot.

0: far you've been walking, man?
1: 100 miles.
2: Just to walk.
0: You still got some more to walk, man.
1: I know, I've got a little more to go.
0: I'm getting kind of tired, but I've got to keep on walking.

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Would you like to sing along to it? I'll do my best to do the lead vocal.

Sneak Fixin'. So, this is a song that I got to play at Live Aid in 1985. And I've been playing it at the piano for quite a few years now, but I thought, do something special for the O2. Bring back the...

darling, on the factory floor. The sirens are wailing, they're calling you like lovers, they'd always want more. Department 27, deep down below, you're piecing together the seeds of the world. Ash and roses.

Thank you so much. Thank you. I'm gonna stick in an extra song here if I could. This is one that you don't really know it very well, but I'm gonna try to do it. All you listening out there, and gonna make a special dedication on this one because you know, he spent so much time here, and I think this is a really great song for the moment, and we love him. Wherever you are, we wish you well. This is for River Phoenix, and we're gonna do this. This song is called

so much. You mean so good. And all these for us tonight, thank you so much. We really appreciate it.

This is the story of Ma Baker, the meanest cat from old Chicago town.

out in it. Take a tip from one who's tried. So if you find someone who gives you all of the love.